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0: All right, let's lean into some anti-aging fountain of youth intelligence. If you want to feel younger longer, I want you to put these foods on your grocery list. And boy, I would make a stir fry out of these in a minute. So broccoli, cucumbers, avocado, and cabbage. Researchers at the Washington University School of Medicine in St. Louis say these foods all contain high levels of a compound called NMN, which appears to have an anti-aging effect. And in studies, mice that drank NMN-laced water, they aged much more slowly than their peers, to the point that their energy production and metabolism resembled much, much younger mice. This reduced the typical signs of aging that include gradual weight gain, loss of insulin sensitivity, declining physical activity. So remember, I want you to add these anti-aging foods to your grocery list. Send me a picture of your stir fry and I'll send you mine. Broccoli, cucumbers, avocado, and cabbage, the fountain of youth.
1: IFYL.
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0: Personal question time here on the program. How many flights of stairs can you climb before you need a break or start to feel winded? Is it one, two, three, or more flights of stairs? Well, a study by the European Society of Cardiology now says stairs offer a fairly accurate test of your heart health, because ideally you should be able to walk up at least four flights or run up three flights without stopping to catch your breath. Wow! If you can do that, researchers say it's a great sign of a strong, healthy heart. But what if you regularly struggle to get up just one flight of stairs before you feel winded? Well, in this study, researchers tracked the health of 13,000 adults for 5 years. They found that people who couldn't climb even one flight of stairs were a whopping three times more likely to die during the study compared to people who could easily walk or run up three flights. It's essentially a test of your heart's functional capacity. That's how well your heart can handle sustained activity. So if climbing two flights of stairs is your limit, researchers say you need to work on improving your fitness.

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0: Gabe, I had a back problem not too long ago, so I went in for an MRI to make sure everything was cool. And there was there were advertisements all over the scanning place, and it was for these full body MRI scans.
2: Yikes!
0: Very hot health searches right now. Celebrities are doing them. Celebrities are promoting them, and companies are marketing them direct to consumers. People are booking them like crazy. Now, the problem doctors are saying, the American College of Radiology, they don't recommend them for people without symptoms or genetic risk factors, because the scan finds incidental findings in a huge percentage of healthy people, small things that look unusual and trigger follow-up procedures. I had one of these about 15 years ago, and it basically told me that I had kidney cancer. And it sent me down a wormhole of all kinds of stuff, and it was wrong. So you got to be careful with this stuff.
2: Look, I think we are huge fans of preventative care. We know that preventative care helps deal with the

0: the mortality of disease. It helps prevent diseases from actually killing you. It is a fantastic thing. But you need to do it in concert with somebody who went to medical school. Going and getting an MRI and knowing is good, but doing it in a process where it's being evaluated holistically, not because you're searching stuff up on the internet, not because you're having AI evaluate what they think is the issue. You have to combine that with a person who knows your overall health and that with stuff that matches your symptoms. That is the best way to stay healthy.
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11: 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It's the Sunny Summer Cool Down from the station with welcome relief when the sizzling hot thermometer says it's too darn hot. 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

0: All right, my intelligent listeners, I want to encourage you to join a group. I want you to join a bunch of groups, lots of groups, because with every social group you become a member of, your happiness increases by nearly 10%. This is according to the Journal of Happiness Studies. The study involved nearly 4,000 people, and those who joined groups that were centered around their beliefs or favorite activities, they felt more deeply connected to others and a more profound sense of purpose and were less likely to suffer from depression. It's because feeling connected and purposeful are proven ways to increase life satisfaction and well-being. I agree with this. So whether it's a scrapbooking club, book club, Bible study, bowling league, or walking club, you'll increase your happiness. Try it.
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0: Conversation starter for you, my intelligent friends, and look around and see if you see this. Have you ever heard of the term man-spreading? When guys sit with their legs wide, taking up more than their fair share of space, it's a subtle form of dominance because the person who takes up the most space is perceived as powerful for claiming more territory. According to the book, Bodies, Behavior, and Brains, The Science Behind Love and Attraction, there's a direct correlation between how attractive somebody is perceived as being and what's known as space maximization. Literally, taking up more space by sitting with your legs stretched out in front of you, gesturing more, or draping an arm over the back of a chair. It shows confidence, which makes the person doing it more attractive.
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9: From the Storm Track 9 Weather Center.
10: Partly cloudy overnight, very muggy overnight, lows, low 70s. It stays very humid and partly sunny both Friday and Saturday. Highs both days around 90, but be aware of scattered showers and storms each afternoon through the early evening. From the Storm Track 9 Weather Center, I'm meteorologist David Glenn.

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0: Alrighty, it's time to connect you to some dating and relationship intel. Apparently, if you want to find love on a dating app, you should never flaunt your wealth or status. This is the latest from researchers at University College London. In today's slang, it's called flexing, like you'd show off your muscles by flexing, of course, except in this version of flexing, people are showing off their wealth and status. This is an extension of what some people already do on social media, where they try to impress others by showing off fancy cars, or jewelry, or boasting about luxury vacations. Bella Gandhi is a relationship coach. She says people go to great lengths to portray themselves in a flattering light on social media and dating apps, but having pictures in which you're popping champagne and leaning on a Lamborghini are a turnoff to most people, she says. They're being called eye roll profiles, and it's not just about wealth. Some people brag by saying things like member of Mensa or just completed my 10th triathlon. But the Journal of Positive Psychology found that people who brag don't get so many dates. When women were asked to rate men's dating profiles, men who seemed humble were rated significantly higher.
1: Intelligence for your life. It's free, you know.
0: And coming up from the book Bittersweet, we'll learn why embracing sadness is a powerful way to produce ultimate happiness.

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0: Right here and now, we're going to do our best to make sure that you feel happier than you ever have in your life. So it's simple. You just embrace the times when you feel sad. That's it. According to Susan Cain and her new book, Bittersweet, How Sorrow and Longing Make Us Whole. Cain is a New York Times bestselling author who's been named one of the top 50 leadership experts in the world. Her research has shown that people who aren't afraid to feel sad are surprisingly also among the happiest. As an example, Cain says Buddhists have a mindfulness practice where they think about their own death to the point where they imagine their bodies buried and decomposing. Sounds morbid, but Buddhists also tend to be among the least anxious, fearful, and depressed people in the world. Cain says it's because when you fully accept your own mortality, it gives you a much deeper appreciation for life. That's why Cain recommends embracing things that make you feel sad instead of resisting them, including depressing movies, poetry, depressing music even. Over time, your ability to appreciate sadness will unlock the opposite extreme. That's ultimate happiness. Fascinating.
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0: Coming up, are primal screams in the car now the most effective way to beat back a stressful day? We'll get the answer from author Jen Ator next.
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0: Let's talk about stress. This time we're going to talk chronic stress. We're going to help you conquer that stress with research-backed tips from the book, The Fitness Fix by Jen Ador. First, she says, eat more omega-3 rich foods. I hadn't thought about this. A study from the University of Pittsburgh found that people with the highest levels of omega-3 fatty acids in their blood were the least likely to have physical symptoms of stress. It's because omega-3s help relax our arteries so our heart rate stays stable even on our most stressful days. And then she recommends this. Let out a primal scream in the car while you're alone. Research shows the stress hormone cortisol is most dangerous when we don't react to it. Because the longer we let cortisol marinate in our bloodstream, the more likely it is to trigger harmful inflammation. That's where letting out a primal scream will help. It gives you a chance to offload your stress, she says, so your cortisol levels drop and do less damage. Again, that book, The Fitness Fix.

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0: Gabe, when we're doing the coaching calls on Tuesdays and Thursdays, we talk a lot about wearable fitness trackers. And so trackers, a massive study of 88,000 people wearing these things found that sleep regularity, going to bed and walking at the same time every day, predicted who would die earlier better than how many hours they slept. Not a little better, meaningfully better. Turns out your body doesn't just need sleep. It needs sleep on a schedule.
2: It needs sleep on a schedule. And by the way, look, if you can go to bed at the same time every day and wake up at the same time every day, if you're struggling with that concept, just start waking up at the same. This is something that we tell everybody. This is like a key habit. If you just start waking up at the same time every single day, that means on the weekends too, unfortunately, your body will begin to regulate and you'll get tired at the same time every day. And eventually your sleep schedule will normalize out. And again, these wearable sleep trackers, what they do is they give you a good sense of your overall sleep. It's not a very specific, it's not as good as going and doing a sleep study, but it is. It does give you sort of a primer of when am I falling asleep every day? What does the pattern look like? Was last night's sleep better than tonight than the night before? That gives you that sense of regularity. That again, you know, the studies show, and we've known this for a while. It correlates with a not only a longer life, but a better life in terms of your brain health.
0: Yeah. Amen.
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0: Time to talk about you, Master Chef. Is there something you can cook really well? Well, Chef Gordon Ramsay has revealed the dishes he believes everybody should know how to make. So see how you do on this test. Number one, a great burger. Everybody likes burgers. We should be able to make one, according to the chef. Ramsay's second selection is breakfast. He says everybody should know how to make a healthy breakfast, whether it's avocado toast or an omelet. Chef Ramsay's third must-know-how-to-cook item, roasted chicken, because it's an easy way to feed an entire family. And Ramsay's last must-know dish, an amazing dessert. Oh, could be brownies, a cake, or cookies, because it's something you can give as a gift, and it's more enjoyable than buying somebody a sweater.
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0: Question for you. When you climb into bed with your spouse at the end of the day, what do you talk about? Do you share upbeat, positive stories about the day's events? Or do you dwell on criticisms, complaints, or stuff that went wrong? A study at Gonzaga University found that pillow talk about positive moments, big and small, made couples feel closer to and more supported by their partners. Negative conversation had the exact opposite effect. When you share happy information and your partner is happy for you and vice versa, it is a big benefit for both of you. It makes both partners more satisfied with the relationship. So save the downer news for daylight hours and go to bed sharing only positive thoughts and encouragement for the next day. Okay?
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12: From the Storm Track 9 Weather Center.
13: Partly cloudy overnight, very muggy overnight, low 70s. It stays very humid and partly sunny both Friday and Saturday. Highs both days around 90, but be aware of scattered showers and storms each afternoon through the early evening. From the Storm Track 9 Weather Center, I'm meteorologist David Glenn.
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3: Moving you from the place you are right now to the place you were meant to be. This is Intelligence for Your Life. My name is John Tesh. And the place you were meant to be might be unretired, because unretiring is trendy. A growing number of older adults are now re-entering the workforce or skipping retirement altogether. According to Pew Research Center, roughly 1 in 5 people age 65 and up are employed or looking for work. That's twice as many as in 1988, for example. But most of these senior citizens aren't doing it out of boredom. AARP found the biggest reason for coming out of retirement is financial, because people are living longer, so they need more money to afford those extra years of life. And the cost of living keeps going up. I mean, back at the turn of the 20th century, the life expectancy, can you guess? It was 46 years old. So now, some countries are considering raising retirement ages. In Denmark, for example, it's going up to 74. Meanwhile, some 20-somethings are already throwing in the towel. There's a Gen Z retirement home in Malaysia, which offers rooms to burned-out young workers for less than $500 a month. Wow. And by the way, this thing is fully booked.
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3: And coming up not long ago, the go-to apps for sleep featured white noise. White noise typically sounds like an air conditioner, vacuum, or fan, or even the hum from inside an airplane cabin, right? But now, green noise is all the rage, and sleep experts believe this green noise is far more effective for producing a better night's sleep. So, a deep dive into green noise is up next.

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2: All right, my intelligent friends, have you heard about green noise? Of course, you know white noise and pink noise. This is green noise, according to neurologist and behavioral sleep specialist, Dr. Christopher Winter. It's technically defined as any frequency right around 500 hertz, which is in the center of the frequency spectrum. And coincidentally, that's where most nature sounds fall. White noise typically sounds like an air conditioner, vacuum, fan, or even an airplane engine. But green noise is more of a soothing nature sound from wind to water. Why are people so obsessed with green noise these days? Because multiple studies have now shown that nature sounds promote relaxation. And according to Dr. Winter, nature sounds are also proven to help people fall asleep, including anything from the sound of ocean waves crashing on a beach to the gentle sound of a waterfall. If you want to check it out for yourself, there are plenty of YouTube videos that I found now offering hours and hours of uninterrupted green noise. Enjoy.
1: Now that's intelligence for your life.
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2: 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Pomegranates also have anthocyanins. That'll increase collagen production, which is the support structure for skin. And pomegranates contain ellagic acid, a chemical that reduces inflammation caused by sun damage. 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What if your beauty problem is pimples? Then load up on lobster. The key is its zinc content. Zinc is an antibacterial mineral, and when we don't have enough, the bacteria on our face multiplies, resulting in pimples. That's why there's a link between acne severity and low levels of zinc. Zinc also encourages skin cell turnover, which is why you'll find it in a lot of acne medications. And if your skin issue is dark circles, then eat more kale, like a kale salad. The vitamin K in kale helps promote blood clotting, and dark circles are caused when blood vessels around the eyes leak and pool. But to get the maximum benefits from kale, eat it cooked, not raw. You'll absorb more nutrients that way.
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2: Gabe, you know, I love following these biohacker guys, mm-hmm. and also, you know, these guys that do talk about like the latest things to do in the gym. And last time I went to the doctor with a back problem, he said, "Are you watching videos of young guys giving you tips?" And he goes, "You know, stop that." One of the tips comes from Andrew Huberman, and I've been trying to do this, and it actually has made a difference. And that is, it came from a study of nearly 1,800 adults. Found that getting morning sunlight, specifically before 10 a.m., is associated with better sleep quality and better circadian rhythms. Duration of the sunlight did not matter as much as the timing. The researchers said morning light is one of the most underused, zero-cost sleep interventions available.
3: Look, obviously this does not work if you are a third shifter, right? If you're working the night shift, you have to find a way around this. But it's absolutely true. And by the way, if you're trying to fix your sleep in general, if you are looking to get better sleep, the number one first tip, the first thing out of the gate before you do anything else, and you can still do the other stuff, is to start getting up at the same time every day. And when you start doing that, all of your rhythms start to align. And then when you get up at the same time every day, get that exposure to direct morning light before 10 a.m., it will then make all of your circadian rhythms line up. You'll get tired at the same time every day, and you will sleep more consistently. And again, it's a cheat code to a healthier life.
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10: Hey, it's James and Kim in the morning. We're back again tomorrow to kick off the weekend with a $20 gift card to the Chattanooga Coffee Company.
11: So it looks like Post Malone is set to headline the 2026 World Cup closing ceremony. And I'm looking at the lineup. Oh, my gosh. You've got Robbie Williams. You've got Jennifer Hudson. You've got Justin Bieber, Madonna, Shakira, just to name a few.
10: You also have something special from Tom Cruise.
11: 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You think Tom Cruise is going to parachute in?
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0: We love following the trends on Pinterest because they're always right. Now they're saying Gen X and baby boomers like me are looking to get off the beaten path. So they're searching for wilderness getaways where they can get a little dirty and be one with nature. Huge trend. Searches for overlanding are up over 100% on Pinterest. Overlanding is vehicle-based on-road and off-road adventure travel with a focus on self-reliance, resilience, and enjoyment of the journey. It usually involves driving a 4x4. Other top searches for those older demographics also include off-road camping, searches 90%. The search term off-road car is up a full 40%, and searches for adventure car, those searches have increased 80%.
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0: Directly from our relationship files, and gentlemen, this is for you. Keeping your partner happy and satisfied with your relationship may boil down to the little things. This comes from research by family counselor Dr. Gary Newman. Here are his findings. Number one, women, he says, want kind gestures, hugs, kisses, unexpected telephone calls just to say I love you, each of which can be accomplished in less than 30 seconds. What do you think, ladies? Next, Dr. Newman says women want more fun, so schedule a date night once a week. Spend at least 2 hours alone together, even if you're tired. Talk about everything but work, money, and children. Everything but those things. And then the top thing women want from their partner is time. Dr. Newman's research shows the vast majority of women in happy relationships, they get 30 minutes of uninterrupted time with their partner every day. That means no TV, no smartphones, no interruptions. Ladies, agree? Disagree? Have stuff to add? Facebook.com/John Tesh.
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16: From the Storm Track 9 Weather Center.
17: Partly cloudy overnight, very muggy overnight lows, low 70s. It stays very humid and partly sunny both Friday and Saturday. Highs both days around 90, but be aware of scattered showers and storms each afternoon through the early evening. From the Storm Track 9 Weather Center, I'm meteorologist David Glenn.

0: From the sunny 92.3 HEP Cooling Studios. 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
3: All right, here we go with a conversation starter for you. I'm John Tesh, and you're plugged into Intelligence for Your Life. You know, World Cup visitors are finding our favorite creamy condiment at the airport. Ranch dressing has become a breakout star of the football tournament. It's become so popular that the TSA is reminding travelers to keep their carry-on condiments to 3.4 ounces or less. People are traveling with giant bottles of the stuff. Little bottles of ranch are now at airport souvenir shops, by the way, front and center with the other tchotchkes. For example, at Dallas-Fort Worth Airport, they're selling travel-sized bottles of ranch alongside World Cup memorabilia.
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0: Here we go with a great piece from our longevity files. I can take 5 years off your biological age. Just volunteer. Your biological age is, of course, how old your body seems by the way it functions, as opposed to how long you've been alive. A recent study in Plus One found this is all about people who regularly volunteer. First of all, there's the mental health aspect. It's already been proven that volunteering has a positive impact on your mental health, and that in turn plays a big role in how you physically feel. Another factor is the exercise aspect of volunteering, of giving back. A lot of volunteer opportunities, from working with kids to things like park cleanup projects, they do involve physical activity. So longevity experts basically believe if you want to age backwards, you just need to live outside yourself more often. Or another way to put that, volunteer.
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0: Get ready. I have the three signs that you are with the right person. This comes from Dr. Elizabeth Schoenfeld, an expert on human development, family science, and relationships. The first sign you're with the right person, they're attentive, meaning they demonstrate small daily gestures that align with your needs. So, for example, if you have a hard day ahead, you'll appreciate your partner more if they take over one of your chores than if they buy you a little gift. Dr. Schoenfeld says, having a partner who notices what you need or want in a given moment is a sign of long-term relationship satisfaction. Also, pay attention to the way they respond to conflict. Dr. Schoenfeld says, the amount of conflict you have doesn't matter nearly as much as how the argument is handled. In healthy relationships, partners should respond to conflict in a caring and supportive way, meaning they should listen, respect where you're coming from, and share their own thoughts and feelings.
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2: I just have to say I'm very impressed.
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3: So, Gib, you know me, whenever we have a tip on this show, I try it on myself, on my body, whatever. So I heard that, because I'm a mouth breather, I heard that I should get some mouth tape to tape my mouth shut when I fall asleep. Well, I did that for a couple nights. I almost died. but mouth tape is one of the top trending sleep hygiene searches right now. Again, 60,000 monthly searches and climbing. The idea is you tape your mouth shut, forces nasal breathing, which is supposed to improve sleep quality and reduce snoring. But Stanford sleep experts say using nasal breathing during sleep is beneficial, but the tape itself may not be the right tool for everybody.
4: Right.
3: If you have sleep apnea, it could be dangerous.
4: Right. So look, when we sleep with our mouth open, when we're doing mouth breathing, it dries out our airway. It has all kinds of consequences, and it is better to breathe through your nose. But it's better to breathe, period. Right. So if you block the mouth and you have, like I do, you have allergies. So in the middle of the night, your nose starts to get all clogged up. You got to breathe. Breathing is the most important. That's the important part. And if you interrupt that, then you can end up in, like you said, you can have sleep apnea symptoms, even if you don't normally have sleep apnea when you breathe through your mouth. So absolutely, buyer beware. It's a good way if you just tend to breathe with your mouth open at night to breathe through the nose, but it can be really dangerous. So make sure you're aware of that.
3: And don't just use gaffer tape. That won't work.
4: No, they make special tape.
3: Yeah, they do. I know. I have it.
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11: One winner will be chosen each weekday for a family four-pack of tickets. 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

0: Welcome back to Intelligence for Your Life, the latest on tea right here and now. If you want to get the biggest antioxidant bang for your buck with a mug of tea, let it steep for exactly 2 minutes. 2 minutes. The experiments were done with black tea, and when bags were steeped for 1 minute, only half the catechins were released from the tea. Those are compounds that combat inflammation and prevent cancer and heart disease. You know about that. But when the tea was steeped for 2 minutes, it reached maximum antioxidant activity. So leave the tea bags in for full 2 minutes to get the most health benefits from your tea bags.
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0: 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Because this is really good. 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They can really enhance our brain performance, memory, and mood. For example, take a whiff of rosemary. I love rosemary. Research has found that mental performance improves when a compound in the rosemary herb's oil is absorbed into our blood. And it can get there just by sniffing it. So put a few drops of rosemary oil into a diffuser in your workspace and your mental performance will improve every day. And then there's lavender, and you can eat lavender. You take a daily lavender supplement that will reduce anxiety and improve your sleep because the oil from lavender decreases your heart rate.
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11: From the Storm Track 9 Weather Center.
12: Partly cloudy overnight, very muggy overnight, lows, low 70s. It stays very humid and partly sunny both Friday and Saturday. Highs both days around 90, but be aware of scattered showers and storms each afternoon through the early evening. From the Storm Track 9 Weather Center, I'm meteorologist David Glenn.

0: From the sunny 92.3 HEP Cooling Studios. 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
4: From the Storm Track 9 Weather Center.
5: Partly cloudy overnight, very muggy overnight, lows, low 70s. It stays very humid and partly sunny both Friday and Saturday. Highs both days around 90, but be aware of scattered showers and storms each afternoon through the early evening. From the Storm Track 9 Weather Center, I'm meteorologist David Glenn.

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0: From the Storm Track 9 Weather Center.
5: Partly cloudy overnight, very muggy overnight, lows, low 70s. It stays very humid and partly sunny both Friday and Saturday. Highs both days around 90, but be aware of scattered showers and storms each afternoon through the early evening. From the Storm Track 9 Weather Center, I'm meteorologist David Glenn.

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0: From the Storm Track 9 Weather Center.
5: Partly cloudy overnight, very muggy overnight, lows, low 70s. It stays very humid and partly sunny both Friday and Saturday. Highs both days around 90, but be aware of scattered showers and storms each afternoon through the early evening. From the Storm Track 9 Weather Center, I'm meteorologist David Glenn.

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5: Partly cloudy overnight, very muggy overnight, lows, low 70s. It stays very humid and partly sunny both Friday and Saturday. Highs both days around 90, but be aware of scattered showers and storms each afternoon through the early evening. From the Storm Track 9 Weather Center, I'm meteorologist David Glenn.

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0: From the Storm Track 9 Weather Center.
4: It stays very humid and partly sunny both Friday and Saturday. Highs both days around 90, but be aware of scattered showers and storms each afternoon through the early evening. From the Storm Track 9 Weather Center, I'm meteorologist David Glenn.

0: from the sunny 92.3 HEP Electrical Studios. 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
1: This is not headline news. The Odyssey hits theaters today, and only 25 have it in IMAX 70mm. If only there was a word to describe the torturous journey to find one. Chloe Fineman is leaving Saturday Night Live after 7 seasons and 8 laughs. A T-Rex skeleton sold for $50 million. If I had $50 million to spend on a pile of prehistoric bones, I'd spend them on next year's Rolling Stones tour. And Mark Harmon will star in the new season of NCIS Origins. CBS viewers haven't been this excited since their last bump in Social Security. This is not headline news.
2: This is not headline news. Time to get up and get going this morning. Of course, he was joking about the IMAX in 25 theaters. You can see The Odyssey in IMAX form, and we're one of them. I mean, this is a big deal. And then, like, we're one of, like, 40 in the whole world. And so a lot of folks, a handful of folks watched it last night for the debut of The Odyssey at the IMAX at Tennessee Aquarium. And we're going to be checking in with Allison Pryor throughout the whole show. And she's going to give us some fun little facts about the projection and how they've spent about 4 weeks to change that projector to a different projector for all of us to see The Odyssey. So get tickets while they last. It's close to selling out for the whole weekend. I think we still had a handful of tickets for Sunday's show at the Tennessee Aquarium's IMAX. But anyway, The Odyssey, it's a big movie. Big movie this weekend. A lot of folks are talking about it. Today is Free Fuel Friday, and somebody's going to win a free fill-up today, throughout the day today, not only on the show today. So get ready to win. We made it Friday together.
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0: 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Hello, good morning. So scientists just detected a sugar molecule in outer space. How cool is this? This is the first time sugar has been discovered outside of our solar system. This is amazing. They found it in a massive gas cloud near the center of the Milky Way. Researchers believe that the sugar likely formed on tiny dust grains within the cloud, and this gives them hope that other organic molecules may be all over our galaxy, too. I like it. I think we've got, Sam, do we have some, okay, we've got some exclusive audio. Let's listen in. Here's what this possibly sounds like with our Sunny 92.3 microphone that we've placed up in outer space.
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11: From the Storm Track 9 Weather Center.
12: Partly cloudy and muggy this morning with patchy fog possible. Then a chance for scattered storms today, some of which could become strong to severe, highs in the low 90s. Tonight, storms taper off with more patchy fog possible and lows in the lower 70s. Saturday, additional chances for scattered storms with highs also in the low 90s. From the Storm Track 9 Weather Center, I'm meteorologist Olivia Glass.
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We're setting at 92.3 with James and Kim in the morning. Good Friday morning. Good morning. All right. So in the Sunny Eye opener here in about 4 minutes, Luke Skywalker's lightsaber set a new Star Wars prop auction record. We'll talk more about that. It's crazy what that thing went for. Plus, Kim Kardashian, her latest purchase. It's really cool. Really, really cool. And cannibalism is unhealthy. This is according to a new study. What? All right. These and more stories just ahead. We're studying 92.3.

0: The James and Kim Eye Opener. 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
1: 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Just saying. And son outsold his father. 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All right, let's talk about something else that is worth a lot of money. 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
1: There you go. That takes us down memory lane, going back to the 70s with that Bronco Ford promo. A little flashback Friday for you. Let's see. New research shows that cannibalism is actually an unhealthy practice. Oh, now they tell us. This is from a university in Prague. They used a model to show that the long-term practice of cannibalism leads to illness in a population with people who eat other people.
3: A census taker once tried to test me. I ate his liver with some fava beans and a nice Chianti.
1: That movie is just horrifying. Okay, that's your Sunny Eye Opener. 6:14 is your time. I love this song. Ella Langley on Sunny 92.3.

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We've got nightfall happening tonight. We've got the big backpack day with the Chattanooga Food Bank starting at 8:30 tomorrow. We've got the Chattanooga Market on Sunday.

0: We're James and Kim in the morning. We're setting 92.3. Yeah, it's the weekend. It's the weekend. Is it pizza night tonight? Well, good gracious. You know, a lot of the country is under a heat dome. Bad for some, good for others, especially when it comes to pizza.
1: Woo-wee, it's hot. 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
1: Open all hot summer long. Then we close.
0: Oh, my goodness. 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What are you doing this weekend? Up for grabs, we're giving away $20 gift cards to the Chattanooga Coffee Company. And we're also giving away free Phillips today with Food City. So get ready to win. Yeah, chime in on the show today. In fact, it's a simple question. What you doing this weekend? Where are you headed this weekend? It's local news time now. Good morning.
3: Good morning, everyone. I'm Dane Wormlinger. And here's a look at your top headlines this hour. Early voting in Tennessee's primary begins today. The Republican race for governor is drawing the most attention. U.S. Senator Marsha Blackburn, U.S. Representative John Rose, and State Representative Monty Fritz are all on the GOP ticket. Early voting

0: Miller Farms. Nearly 7,000 cases of cyclosporiasis, both confirmed and under investigation, have been reported across the country. From News Channel 9, I'm Dane Wormlinger.
1: Thank you, Dane. We're crash-free right now. Hopefully it'll stay this way. It looks like Teleco Plains, parts of Athens, saw a pretty intense thunderstorm here in the last couple of hours. Looking good coming in from Trenton. Looking good coming in from Rocky Face. We'll keep you updated.
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A lot of Miles and Black Velvet. We're setting at 92.3, 634. Good morning. Good morning. So Billy Joel has revealed why he largely stepped down and stepped away from songwriting after his 1993 album, River of Dreams. He basically said he stopped writing new songs so he wouldn't dilute his legacy. Here's Billy Joel now on setting at 92.3.

0: 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A lot of folks are talking about the Odyssey, and this is amazing. I mean, the reviews are astounding. I mean, not one single bad review from the professional reviewers. Christopher Nolan's The Odyssey becomes his highest reviewed film, by the way, and he's done multiple films. He's done a bunch of them, for sure. But I had the opportunity to talk to Allison Pryor with the Tennessee Aquarium, and she's telling us that Christopher Nolan has intended for this film to be shown at an IMAX, especially the one at the Tennessee Aquarium. There's only a handful, and people are coming from all over the Southeast to watch it at the Tennessee Aquarium's IMAX. Right, Allison?
1: Exactly. So Christopher Nolan, the director of the film, he shot the entire movie, so all of the Odyssey, with IMAX 70mm film cameras. This is the first feature-length film to be shot completely on those IMAX film cameras. And so we previously, at the Tennessee Aquarium IMAX Theater, had a 70mm film projector. We went through a big remodel back in 2016, brought in the newest GT dual laser projectors, and that old 70mm kind of got rolled to the back of our projection booth. And so when the Odyssey, we knew that this was coming out, we started working with the IMAX Corporation and were able to get some contractors to come back here to our theater from IMAX. And it took a four-week period for them to tune up all the parts, make sure everything was running properly. They were coming in early in the morning, like 5 a.m. to do some work before we started screenings, and they would stay late at night to get more work done after our normal movies. And so we've been doing test film strips. We now have the actual movie reel for the Odyssey in-house, and it is 600 pounds, 11 miles long of film, and we are so excited. And you get to see it the way Christopher Nolan wants people to see it.
0: Allison, thank you. All right, if you want to go see it this weekend or next weekend, it's going to be here through August. And get your tickets before they sell out, okay? TNAqua.com, TNAqua.com. And if you've already seen this movie, I want your review of The Odyssey, all right? 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
0: Watch out for a crash in Middle Valley near Arbon Landing. Yeah, we got an accident there with injuries. Everywhere else, you're looking okay at this point. 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

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Man, I tell you, at the hype around this World Cup final game, 3 o'clock Sunday, huge on Fox with Justin Bieber there. He's going to be performing along with Jennifer Hudson and Madonna, Post Malone. They're going to be kind of sprinkled out, you know, before, during, and even after. Tom Cruise, we still don't know what Tom Cruise is going to be doing, but I have a feeling he's going to be parachuting. He's going to be doing something from the sky. So it's going to be fun to watch. All the action starts at 12:30. Who's it going to be, Argentina or Spain? I'm going for Spain because they were here in Chattanooga for a whole month for the World Cup. We're Sunny 92.3.

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0: Oh, how exciting. It's so exciting that the weekend is here. You know, I have to be, every once in a while, back when I was working with Luther, and maybe you're new to town and you're thinking, Luther, yeah, he was on this morning show for 74 years. I always say 72 plus years because he served in World War II. He always joked about he fought and fought and still had to go, but I miss him every single day. Oh, I just miss him every single day. But anyway, he would always say, James, don't waste your life away. Every time when I said, hey, happy Friday, Luther. Aren't you excited that the weekend is here? Oh, my goodness. Oh, we miss Luther. We really do. Hey, Brandy, thank you very much for chiming in on the Trust Federal Credit Union text line. By the way, that number, 423-642-9236. And you can send us pictures like Brandy did. I don't know if you remember this conversation or not, but we had a Sunny listener, her name's Brandy, and she sent us a picture of a very rare yellow cardinal. She loves watching birds about as much as I do, and I had never seen a yellow cardinal. And I think, if I'm not mistaken, Brandy, correct me if I'm wrong, Brandy lives in the, I think in between Dalton and Rome, but the other day she sent us a picture of a white cardinal. Is that not crazy? A white cardinal. You know, the majority of cardinals, once again, are red. So, absolutely amazing. But I was telling her that just about a week ago, someone told me about this app, which I've downloaded it, and I am addicted to it. It's free. It's called the Merlin Bird App. Yeah, the Merlin Bird App. And once you download it, it'll take you a few seconds. You push this little microphone icon, and it will record area birds that you're listening to, whether you're on the front porch or maybe outside the office, and it will identify those birds and give you some fun facts about those birds. So if you've done this, let me know. It's exciting. It's very exciting, but I'm addicted to it, especially on a Saturday morning when I'm sipping coffee and I hear all these birds waking up, and there's some birds that I've never seen, but now they're identified, and they're like, you know, chirping in the trees. So, yeah, the Merlin Bird ID. Check it out.
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0: 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We had an accident on Middle Valley Road. That should be off the roadway here pretty soon. I'm looking at the TDOT traffic cameras coming in out of North Georgia. You're looking good this morning. I'm looking at the TDOT traffic cameras coming in from the 2459 splits. Fingers crossed you're looking great. Good traffic flow.
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3: From the Storm Track 9 Weather Center.
4: Partly cloudy and muggy this morning with patchy fog possible. Then a chance for scattered storms today, some of which could become strong to severe, highs in the low 90s. Tonight, storms taper off with more patchy fog possible and lows in the lower 70s. Saturday, additional chances for scattered storms with highs also in the low 90s. From the Storm Track 9 Weather Center, I'm meteorologist Olivia Glass.
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5: Weird sunny 92.3. 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

I don't know about you, but hearing about this stomach bug, you know, this Psychospora alices, I don't want to eat for a few days. Oh my gosh. It's associated in Indiana, parts of Ohio, parts of Kentucky, parts of Michigan, from lettuce from Taco Bell. Ugh.

We're setting 92.3. We'll talk more about the new Odyssey movie. It's incredible. That we'll check in with Allison Pryor coming up here in just a few minutes with the Tennessee Aquarium. Today is a special day, and a lot of folks get excited about this, maybe too excited about it, but it's World Emoji Day. And the next batch of new emojis includes, a cracked smiling face, a pickle, a meteor, and a new thumb sign. And I think there's a few thumb signs. There you go. It's World Emoji Day.

0: Like we're Sunny 92.3. Wow. We've talked a lot about the Odyssey the last few weeks, especially this morning on the show. A handful of Sunny listeners watched it tonight. They loved it. They absolutely loved it. Christopher Nolan's The Odyssey has earned the highest critical scores of his career, scoring 96% on Rotten Tomatoes. Always have to think about that. It's like Rotten Tomatoes, 96%. Is that a good thing? That's a very good thing. That's from 198 reviews, surpassing Oppenheimer, by the way, surpassing The Dark Knight, by the way. But this movie, my gosh, who would ever have thunk that Homer's ancient Greek epic would do this? The book that I just, it was hard to pick up during high school. But anyway, it's an incredible movie. That's what our Sunny listeners are saying. Tom Holland, Anne Hathaway, Zendaya, Robert Pattinson. I mean, how can a movie like this be a bad movie, for sure? But everybody's saying it is unbelievable. But what's cool is we have it in our own backyard in IMAX form at the Tennessee Aquarium.
1: So these are the shocking numbers, I think, when you think about the size of Chattanooga as a city compared to other larger cities in the country. We are one of just 25 theaters in the U.S. and one of 41 theaters across the entire world that have 70-millimeter film for The Odyssey.
0: Wow.
1: So that's pretty crazy to hear. And then, listen to this, moving forward, we're one of only 5 theaters in the country that now have both the 2 highest-end ways to project in IMAX, so the 70-millimeter film and the GT laser projectors. So 1 of 5 in the country, and it's right here in Chattanooga.
0: We're special. Hey, this film is special, so it's really neat. TNAqua.com for the listings. A few shows have already sold out, obviously, for this weekend. But anyway, it's going to be here for the next few weeks. So TNAqua.com. See it in this format at the IMAX at the Tennessee Aquarium.
2: Good morning, everyone. I'm Dane Wormlinger. And here's a look at your top headlines this hour. Early voting in Tennessee's primary begins today. The Republican race for governor is drawing the most attention. U.S. Senator Marsha Blackburn, U.S. Representative John Rose, and State Representative Monty Fritz are all on the GOP ticket. Early voting runs through August 1st. Hamilton County Schools says early TCAP results show students are making progress across multiple subjects. District officials tell the school board English, language arts, math, and social studies scores have all improved since 2022, with math showing some of the biggest gains. Officials also pointed to increased enrollment in advanced coursework, including dual enrollment, as another sign of academic growth. Shredded iceberg lettuce sold at some Taco Bell restaurants has been linked to a multi-state outbreak of diarrhea caused by a parasite. That's according to a source familiar with the investigation. The lettuce was supplied by Taylor Farms. Nearly 7,000 cases of cyclosporiasis, both confirmed and under investigation, have been reported across the country. From News Channel 9, I'm Dane Wormlinger.
0: Thank you, Dane. All right, are you ready for the weekend? I bet you are. A beautiful morning right now. As you head to work, hopefully you're heading into the weekend. I don't see anything major to get in your way this morning. Coming in from Snow Hill, coming in from Ducktown, looking good. Parts of East Brander, parts of Chickamauga we've looked at. Watch out, starting as early as 3:30 this afternoon, some area roads around Miller Park will be closed off. Why? Yeah, because of nightfall happening tonight.
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0: More sunny 92.3. 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Sawyer, yeah, have fun fly fishing on the Hiwassee. Sawyer, we appreciate you listening to Sunny 92.3. We're sunny. Good morning.

We're setting 92.3. The Cheddar Lookouts are in town. Go Lookouts. Of course, it's Firework Friday night tonight at the new Erlanger Park. We'll see you tonight. We're setting 92.3.

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Don't forget, today's a special day. You know why? It's Free Fuel Friday with Food City. 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All right? 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

0: We're studying 92.3. We made it to Friday together. We're James and Kim. So Allison Pryor with the Tennessee Aquarium, she's hanging out with us every hour, talking about the Odyssey. Now, the last night was sold out. Tonight sold out. Tickets are still available for, I think, some Sunday showings. Yeah, the Odyssey, it's the biggest blockbuster of the summer so far. It's huge. Not a bad review. We've been talking about this for the last couple of weeks. But Allison, you told me that when you saw this at the IMAX the other day, sitting in front of that huge screen, your body shook, right?
1: Exactly. So we had the teaser for the prologue to the Odyssey, and so we have shown it in our theater before. This was before we even had the projector back, so it was with our dual lasers. But our speaker system, we had that 12-channel speaker system within our theater, and so the music that they put into this movie, particularly that Trojan horse scene, you can feel kind of those bass notes in your body, which makes you get more anxious. And so it's almost like this 4D experience that you feel like you're also hiding in the horse waiting to do that surprise. And so I think it's going to be an amazing film, both on screen visually, but within the theater with that surround sound, with those speakers, to have that experience. Also, as a community, you know, sometimes it's more fun to watch a movie with other people too, and you're all reacting to it together. And so that's another thing for coming to the movie theater and to have that experience as a group.
0: Oh man, you got to see it in this format, okay? At the IMAX, at the Tennessee Aquarium. So get these tickets before they sell out. TNAqua.com. Thank you, Allison. Quick reminder, we are giving away free Philips with Food City, and your chance to win coming up very soon.
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0: Yeah, you're on time. The average speed is about 55 miles an hour, 75 at the 24 split, both directions. Up and over the ridge cut, maybe some folks are going too fast. Be careful. Rossville, parts of Cleveland, Lafayette, Decatur, you're looking good as you head into the weekend.
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0: Super Sunny 92.3. I was at a record store yesterday, and I came so close to buying a Culture Club album, but I ended up buying a Crosby, Stills, and Nash album instead. Good morning, 7:50. Hey, hi there, what's your name?
1: Chris Ritchie.
0: All right, Chris Ritchie, I want you to stay close, and I have a feeling you've won this gas card from Food City. But anyway, yeah, I've got some questions for you. Let's talk about ice cream. We're talking about McDonald's ice cream, all right? Stay with us. Well,

Silver City, 92.3. So what are the odds McDonald's ice cream machine is down? And this kind of saddened me a little bit. What do you think, or where do you think, is the broken machine capital of America? I read this. I was like, no. All right. Stay with us. We'll talk ice cream, and we'll talk to our winner of our free Friday fill-up with Food City after Bruce Springsteen. Stay with me. Look it up.

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2: All right, I got a couple of questions for you. I'm going to be a little nosy because we're heading into the weekend. Chris, what you doing this weekend? Anything special, or are you just kind of hopefully kind of relaxing and doing nothing?
3: Hopefully nothing.
2: That would be nice. That would be nice. All right, and let me ask you something else. So we're celebrating a very special day on Sunday. It's National Ice Cream Day. Do you like ice cream?
3: Oh, yeah.
2: Okay, what's your favorite flavor?
3: I would have to say just plain old vanilla with chocolate syrup.
2: Okay, with that being said, when was the last time you got a soft served at McDonald's?
3: Depends on if your ice cream machine's working or not.
2: Okay, that's exactly what I'm getting at, because this new report found that McDonald's ice cream machines are reported down 10.4% of the time, especially in southern states. Chris, this is crazy. Okay, first of all, what part of our community do you live in?
3: Hickson.
2: Okay, in Hickson. Chris, did you know that Cleveland, Tennessee, out of all the communities in this country, Cleveland, Tennessee is the broken down, the broken machine capital of America, having a 46.9% chance of being down. That's basically a 50-50 shot whether you're going to get ice cream from McDonald's in Cleveland, Tennessee.
3: Well, I don't go to Cleveland that much, so.
2: Yeah, there you go. That's right. Hey, McDonald's is a big supporter of our show, but it's frustrating when you're craving, especially on a hot summer day, and you're craving some McDonald's soft serve and their machine is broken. Well, hey, Chris, congratulations. You are caller number 9. We're going to chat you up with a free fill-up from Food City.
3: All right, thank you.
2: You are more than welcome. And we're going to be giving away these all day long here on Sunny.
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2: Got a stalled vehicle northbound 75 right off of the Shallowford Road off-ramp, so keep that in mind. Give them some room. It looks like TDOT is on the scene. I don't see anything major to get in your way this morning. Cleveland looking okay. Coming in from Chickamauga, you're looking good this morning up and over the Ridge Cut. Right now, good traffic flow.
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0: Good news, there's a monkey jumping on houses in the neighborhood.
5: You want some good news? Oh, my goodness. Researchers found bacteria in the gut of a Japanese tree frog that showed powerful anti-cancer effects. This is amazing. In tests, a single dose of the bacteria eliminated colorectal cancer tumors in mice and also appeared to activate the immune system. Scientists say it's still early and needs more testing, but the results are promising.

0: We're sunny, 32.3. Hello, good morning. So scientists just detected a sugar molecule in outer space. How cool is this? This is the first time sugar has been discovered outside of our solar system. This is amazing. They found it in a massive gas cloud near the center of the Milky Way. Researchers believe that the sugar likely formed on tiny dust grains within the cloud, and this gives them hope that other organic molecules may be all over our galaxy, too. I like it. I think we've got, Sam, do we have some, we've got some exclusive audio. Let's listen in. Here's what this possibly sounds like with our Sunny 92.3 microphone that we've placed up in outer space.
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0: We're Sunny 92.3. We're James and Kim in the morning. Hey, we made it to Friday together. So Luke Skywalker's lightsaber set a new Star Wars auction record.
1: Is that not crazy? You're not going to believe how much. So we'll talk more about this here in just a little bit. Cannibalism, oh my word, is unhealthy according to a new study. Yeah, you're probably rolling your eyes. What in the world are you talking about, James? We've got the Sunny Eye Opener. Oh, and Kim Kardashian, her latest really cool purchase, which I really think is cool. I've seen pictures of it. We'll discuss after London Beat.

0: The James and Kim Eye Opener. 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
1: 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Goodness gracious. That's a new world record, by the way, for a screen-used Star Wars prop. And by the way, Darth Vader's lightsaber sold last September for $3.65 million. Glad the light side of the Force outsold the dark side. Just saying. And son outsold his father. Amazing. All right, let's talk about something else that is worth a lot of money. Kim Kardashian, you know what she bought? This is really cool. They're really, really cool, and I love these. 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
1: There you go. That takes us down memory lane, going back to the 70s with that Bronco Ford promo. A little flashback Friday for you. Let's see. New research shows that cannibalism is actually an unhealthy practice. Oh, now they tell us. This is from a university in Prague. They used a model to show that the long-term practice of cannibalism leads to illness in a population with people who eat other people.
3: A census taker once tried to test me. ate his liver with some fava beans and a nice Chianti.
1: Oh, my goodness. One of my favorite horror movies, but I've only seen it once. I don't want to ever see it again. That's crazy. All right, that's your Sunny 923 eye-opener. We're looking good. I'm looking at the taillight traffic cameras when it comes to traffic. Oh, my word. Yeah, we're off to a good start as we head into the weekend.
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Sunny 92.3. It's all about the variety, the best variety of your music for a better start to your weekend. Yes, the weekend. Lisa Johnson, thank you very much. What am I doing this weekend, James? Tomorrow, I'm going on a 63-mile bike ride. Good for you. Sunday, I'm going to church and then kicking back and watching the World Cup. Lisa, thanks for chiming in.

0: On 6th Street, hearing you whisper through the phone, wait for me to come home.
1: We're studying 92.3. I can't believe I'm reminding folks this, because I'm sure you wouldn't do this. This is a friendly reminder. Don't refrigerate your phone. What? So if your phone gets hot this summer, whatever you do, don't stick it in the refrigerator. Repair shops say a bunch of people are trying this. And what these repair shops are saying, these experts are saying that it creates condensation, which can lead to corrosion and then a broken phone fast.
2: And they also can say the same for putting it in front of a air conditioner vent.
1: Oh, okay. I guess any kind of moisture, like quickly, yeah, that cools
2: off. Anything that will quickly chill it.
1: Okay, interesting. Producer Sam, some great advice, and stick around because I want to pick your brain about the Odyssey, which you saw last night. Tiffany first, we're studying.

0: Sports Study 92.3. A lot of folks are talking about the Odyssey, and this is amazing. I mean, the reviews are astounding. I mean, not one single bad review from the professional reviewers. Christopher Nolan's The Odyssey becomes his highest reviewed film, by the way, and he's done multiple films. He's done a bunch of them, for sure. But I had the opportunity to talk to Allison Pryor with the Tennessee Aquarium, and she's telling us that Christopher Nolan has intended for this film to be shown at an IMAX, especially the one at the Tennessee Aquarium. There's only a handful, and people are coming from all over the Southeast to watch it at the Tennessee Aquarium's IMAX. Right, Allison?
1: Exactly. So Christopher Nolan, the director of the film, he shot the entire movie, so all of the Odyssey, with IMAX 70mm film cameras. This is the first feature-length film to be shot completely on those IMAX film cameras. And so we previously at the Tennessee Aquarium IMAX Theater had a 70mm film projector. We went through a big remodel back in 2016, brought in the newest GT dual laser projectors, and that old 70mm kind of got rolled to the back of our projection booth. And so when the Odyssey, we knew that this was coming out, we started working with the IMAX Corporation and were able to get some contractors to come back here to our theater from IMAX. And it took a four-week period for them to tune up all the parts, make sure everything was running properly. They were coming in early in the morning, like 5 a.m. to do some work before we started screenings, and they would stay late at night to get more work done after our normal movies. And so we've been doing test film strips. We now have the actual movie reel for the Odyssey in-house, and it is 600 pounds, 11 miles long of film, and we are so excited. And you get to see it the way Christopher Nolan wants people to see it.
0: Allison, thank you. All right, if you want to go see it this weekend or next weekend, it's going to be here through August. And get your tickets before they sell out, okay? TNAqua.com, TNAqua.com. And if you've already seen this movie, I want your review of The Odyssey, all right? Chime in. You can text, you can call, you can drop me a line via the Study 92.3 mobile app, 423-642-9236.
2: Now, James, you know, I saw it yesterday. Yes. I'm going to have to go see it again at the IMAX just to see it in the 70mm. I loved it.
0: Everybody is saying that. Take me back. So last night, first of all, did you get a Trojan horse popcorn bucket?
2: No, I actually bought the IMAX camera bucket.
0: Oh, really?
2: Yes, because, I mean, I figured that will go perfect with my camera collection. Yes. It'll sit in it as a nice little camera piece.
0: Well, that's cool. I haven't even seen these. I've seen Trojan horse. Okay, very cool. All right. Now, I'm going to have one of those humongous popcorn buckets to... I mean, you're in the theater for almost 4 hours.
2: Well, you got to refill it three times, per hour.
0: Exactly. So, all right, all the reviewers are saying it's an excellent film. It's epic.
2: Oh, yes. With how this story is, I mean, it can be slow at times if you read the actual book.
0: Oh, yeah.
2: The way that Christopher Nolan did this, he is jumping between... what's going on in Troy? What's going on with Odysseus? He's going back and forth just so fluidly that you don't have that. It has a quick pace. It feels good. It maybe has one or two parts that kind of slow down, but it is a good pace, and you don't even realize it's been 3 hours.
0: I remember in high school that I had to read the book. Well, the thing is, I didn't read the book. I read the Cliff Notes. Uh-huh. I stole those from my sister, and I had to do a book report on it. The thing is, for those that don't know anything about the Odyssey,
2: Odyssey, it's perfect just to go in without knowing anything, because he does that well of a job getting it that way. Some people were saying they weren't understanding the language. I mean, it's not like it's Shakespearean or anything of that.
0: It's all Greek, right?
2: Well, everything's Greek to me, but it was one of those where Christopher Nolan did a good job adapting the story and doing it in his vision, in his style.
0: So, producer Sam, two thumbs up from scale from 1 to 10, best movie ever. What do you give it?
2: How do I get a third? I guess I'll have to get Siskel or Ebert to give me a third thumb up. And I'd say 11.
0: Wow.
2: This is going to be one that is going to stand the test of time, I do believe.
0: Unbelievable. Okay. The Odyssey. If you've seen it, let us know. Thank you, Producer Sam.
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0: All right, let's talk traffic just real briefly. I don't see anything major getting in your way. It really kind of bogs down right there as you approach McBrien Road on 24 westbound inbound traffic. But then it starts to pick back up just past Germantown, up and over the Ridge Cut. You're looking okay this morning.
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We're sunny 92.3, so a lot of folks on the text line, definitely the text line, have said, yeah, we're looking forward to the World Cup. Not necessarily the soccer match with Argentina and Spain, but the before, during, and after show with Jennifer Hudson and Post Malone and Justin Bieber and this artist here, Madonna.

0: We're James and Kim in the morning. We're setting 92.3. Yeah, it's the weekend. It's the weekend. Is it pizza night tonight? Well, good gracious. You know, a lot of the country is under a heat dome. Bad for some, good for others, especially when it comes to pizza.
1: Woo-wee, it's hot. We're in a heat dome. 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
1: You call it, we cook it while we drive it.
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2: Oh, watch the turns.
1: Open all hot summer long. Then we close.
0: Okay. Having pizza tonight, you may not want to go that route. That's how hot it is, for sure. Okay, real quickly, before we kick off the 9 a.m. All Music Hour, we had Kelly Andrews with the Nehemiah Project on the show. And just, here's this little clip of the When's, Where's, Why's, Who's of what's happening tomorrow. And get the family involved in this.
3: Attention all volunteers. Attention all volunteers.
4: It's going to take a lot to do 12,000 bags.
0: Yeah, 12,000 backpacks. This is exciting. All right, so what time do we need to all show up? A lot of folks are going, all right, you know what? I want to get the family involved in this. This is a wonderful thing for our community. So what time do we need to show up to pack these backpacks?
5: We're actually running two shifts. 8:30 to 11:30, so we ask you show up 8:15, 8:20, 8:30. You know, we'll get you checked in. 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If you're not familiar with their criteria, you have to wear closed-toed, closed-heeled shoes. That is a major requirement so that everyone is safe.
0: No Chacos,
5: if you don't have no Chacos,
0: no flip-flops.
5: Berkeys, none of that.
0: Okay.
5: No slides. So show up, we'll get you registered, checked in, you'll get an armband, you'll come in, you'll join an assembly line, we'll have six lines set up, and we're just going to work, and then at about 11 o'clock we'll break for lunch. We have some wonderful volunteers who actually used to own a Choo Choo Barbecue who come out and provide us with barbecue. So we'll feed our volunteers, and then as the second shift is rolling in, we'll feed them as well. And if first shift wants to stay and hang out a little longer, they can. Then they're going to pack the rest of the backpacks. We should be done by 2:30 in the afternoon. I know it sounds like a lot of backpacks, but we will get them done.
0: All right. It was so much fun when Kelly called, and she does such a great job in our community. Be a part of this. Oh, be a part of this. I hope to see hundreds of folks here tomorrow at the Chattanooga Area Food Bank. Get registered, or you can show up. 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
0: I don't see anything major to get in your way this morning. Thank goodness. Yeah, we're looking good. Good traffic flow, 24, 27. You're on time on 75 this morning. You're looking pretty normal for this time. It looks like rush hour traffic starting to wind down. Keep this in mind. Starting as early as 3:30 this afternoon, we've got those orange barrels. Area roads will be blocked off in preparation of nightfall. Come see us at nightfall tonight. But as early as 3:30, yeah, watch out for some street closures around Miller Park today.
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Madisonville. And for as much as Luther did for our community, he'll always be remembered for helping Chattanooga area pets and pet owners. 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
15: Oh, how exciting. It's so exciting that the weekend is here. You know, I have to be, every once in a while, back when I was working with Luther, and maybe you're new to town and you're thinking, Luther, yeah, he was on this morning show for 74 years. I always say 72 plus years because he served in World War II. He always joked about he fought and fought and still had to go, but I miss him every single day. Oh, I just miss him every single day. But anyway, he would always say, James, don't waste your life away. Every time when I said, hey, happy Friday, Luther. Aren't you excited that the weekend is here? Oh, my goodness. Oh, we miss Luther. We really do. Hey, Brandy, thank you very much for chiming in on the Trust Federal Credit Union text line. By the way, that number, 423-642-9236. And you can send us pictures like Brandy did. I don't know if you remember this conversation or not, but we had a Sunny listener, her name's Brandy, and she sent us a picture of a very rare yellow cardinal. She loves watching birds about as much as I do, and I had never seen a yellow cardinal. And I think, if I'm not mistaken, Brandy, correct me if I'm wrong, Brandy lives in the, I think in between Dalton and Rome, but the other day she sent us a picture of a white cardinal. Is that not crazy? A white cardinal. You know, the majority of cardinals, once again, are red. So absolutely amazing. But I was telling her that just about a week ago, someone told me about this app, which I've downloaded it, and I am addicted to it. It's free. It's called the Merlin Bird App. Yeah, the Merlin Bird App. And once you download it, it'll take you a few seconds. You push this little microphone icon, and it will record area birds that you're listening to, whether you're on the front porch or maybe outside the office, and it will identify those birds and give you some fun facts about those birds. So if you've done this, let me know. It's exciting. It's very exciting, but I'm addicted to it, especially on a Saturday morning when I'm sipping coffee and I hear all these birds waking up, and there's some birds that I've never seen, but now they're identified and they're like, you know, chirping in the trees. So yeah, the Merlin Bird ID. Check it out.
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5: From the Storm Track 9 Weather Center.
6: Partly sunny today with chances for scattered storms, some of which could become strong to severe, high temperatures in the low 90s. Tonight, storms taper off with patchy fog possible, lows in the lower 70s. Both Saturday and Sunday hold additional chances for scattered storms, mainly in the afternoon and evening, high temperatures in the low 90s. From the Storm Track 9 Weather Center, I'm meteorologist Olivia Glass.
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please, please. Sabrina Carpenter, live local middays. Oh, Friday. We love that word. I'm Patty Sanders. How are you? Look at that sunshine. It's going to be a great weekend. Number one at the office and all of your favorites. 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

Okay, you're out and about this Friday morning. I see 24 East, downtown vehicle crash near Market Street. Get in your left lane. Got my eyes open for you. Where's Sunny?

0: It's Friday morning, number one at work, sunny 92.3, live local middays.
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9: From the Storm Track 9 Weather Center.
0: Okay, pretty short but sweet, widely scattered showers, highs of 91 through the weekend. There you go. It's 80 downtown Chattanooga. Melissa Lale is on the phone for the Chattanooga Market. Melissa, no matter what the weather, we're taken care of on Sundays, because if it's warm, you've got those huge fans going at the First Horizon Pavilion. And if it's raining, we are undercover next to Finley Stadium. What's happening this Sunday at the market? 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

0: 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It is Throwback Nation with Tony Lorino. 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

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Join us, won't you? We are sunny.

0: 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How's your day? It's 10:50. More of your favorites coming up. In the world of entertainment, The Conjuring. Have you seen those movies in the past, what, two decades? The new one, yep, had to see that coming. The new one will be in theaters for Labor Day of next year. Patrick Wilson and Vera Farmiga had starred in all of those Conjuring movies. They retired from the franchise last year, so some new faces will take over. The Conjuring First Communion will be in theaters Labor Day of next year. And actor Sam Neill, of all the Jurassic Park movies and so many, many more, he had passed away earlier this week. Many thought it was from cancer. He had beaten blood cancer in recent years, but his official cause of death, Sam Neill passed away from pneumonia earlier this week at the age of 78.
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14: From the Storm Track 9 Weather Center.
15: Partly sunny today with chances for scattered storms, some of which could become strong to severe, high temperatures in the low 90s. Tonight, storms taper off with patchy fog possible, lows in the lower 70s. Both Saturday and Sunday hold additional chances for scattered storms, mainly in the afternoon and evening, high temperatures in the low 90s. From the Storm Track 9 Weather Center, I'm meteorologist Olivia Glass.
0: 81, it's a beautiful morning tonight at nightfall. Fingers crossed for some great weather. Hey, free music. Osha will open up at 7 tonight. At 8, how about some reggae with Link and Chain? Free shows in Miller Plaza, thanks to Chattanooga Presents. It's downtown tonight at 7 and at 8, and we're glad to spread the word. 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

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I'll do it also on afternoons. Today, right here at supper.

0: Well, we know all the words to all the songs we play, right? I know. Sunny 92.3. 80s were fun, huh? It's a no-repeat 9 to 5 Friday. If you're celebrating a birthday today, happy birthday. You were born under the sign of Cancer. It is a great day to connect with your siblings and your neighbors today, and also meet some new faces in your community. So don't be afraid to get out and about. Focus on relaxation for yourself today, and also, you're going to have a really good day at work. There you go. Cancer, make it a special day. If you're celebrating, you're celebrating and sharing a birthday with David Hasselhoff from the original Baywatch. He's 74.
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0: Oh, and I probably should have added on the birthdays of the rich and famous, actually. Disneyland, Anaheim, California, opened 71 years ago today. I had no idea it was that long ago. Weather-wise, 91, hazy sunshine, scattered showers through Sunday. Next week's looking really dry. Downtown's 82.
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0: little bit of yesterday, a little bit of today, and James and Kim to wake you up live at 5 a.m. weekdays, their live show. It's powered by the Atlanta Braves. 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Good morning. What's going on? Early voting starts today. 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You can vote early through August 1st. Lookouts are at home tonight. It's been a minute. A welcome home. That is tonight at Erlanger Park. And Nightfall Reggae tonight downtown with Chattanooga presents and Sunny.
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10: From the Storm Track 9 Weather Center.
11: Partly sunny today with chances for scattered storms, some of which could become strong to severe, high temperatures in the low 90s. Tonight, storms taper off with patchy fog possible, lows in the lower 70s. Both Saturday and Sunday hold additional chances for scattered storms, mainly in the afternoon and evening, high temperatures in the low 90s. From the Storm Track 9 Weather Center, I'm meteorologist Olivia Glass.
0: It's nice, 84, partly sunny 92.3, Free Fuel Friday with Food City. 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

Sunny 92.3 in traffic. Both lanes completely stopped. A vehicle fire 75 North, mile marker 17. Both lanes are completely stopped. Fire and ambulance are trying to get by on the right emergency lane. So you're heading to Cleveland. Both lanes are at a dead standstill. 75 North, mile marker 17.

0: 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Glad you found the Summer 92.3 live, local middays. Quickly in traffic, 75 north, mile marker 17. Both lanes are completely stopped. It's about a 3-mile backup right now, a vehicle fire. Right in the middle of those two lanes, 75 north, mile marker 17. Here comes another ambulance. I see police, fire trucks, TDOT as well. And smoke is everywhere. So that's the smoke you might be seeing as you're traveling 75 north trying to get up to Cleveland. So again, 75 north, mile marker 17. Both lanes are completely stopped as the professionals battle that car vehicle fire. At mile marker 17, heading to Cleveland.
1: From the sunny 92.3 HEP Cooling Studios. 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
2: We're sunny 92.3. 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

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It's hard to say that I'd rather stay awake when I'm asleep, because my dreams are bursting at the seams.

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We always are around here. Sunny 92.3. They have now opened your left lane, 75 North, mile marker 17. There's still a little bit of smoke in the right lane, but at least you're moving. 75 North, mile marker 17. Your left lane is now open.

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8: Okay, hazy sunshine, widely scattered showers to the tune of about 30 to 40% through Sunday. Next week is looking drier, by the way, but we'll see about 91, 92 these next couple of days. It is 85 downtown. Okay, the emergency vehicles are leaving. Your left lane is now open, 75 north, mile marker 17. The vehicle fire looks to have been put out now. Emergency vehicles are leaving. So you've got at least one lane open. Your left lane is open heading to Cleveland.
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0: right? 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
0: You're welcome. Bye-bye. Hey, caller 9, Sunny 92.3. Happy Friday. We're going to fill up your tank at a Food City Fast Food and Fuel Gas and Go. 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
0: Brenda, we're going to fill up your tank at a Food City Gas and Go. You know, gas prices up, then they're down, then they're up again. 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
2: 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One more to go after three today with Kim and Robin. Sunny 92.3. Police activity, 75 North, exit 11 is shut down. Police activity, 75 North, exit 11.

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0: 80s, 90s. 2K and today's Sunny 92.3. That was one from the 80s. It is 12:40, wrapping up lunch. Police activity 75 North, mile marker 11 or exit 11, Ottawa. The fire at mile marker 17, that's been put out. So you're moving up there, not quite moving just yet. Mile marker 11, the Ottawa exit, that is still very, very slow. Sunny 92.3, I just played Madonna and Justin Bieber. Those two, as well as BTS and Shakira, will be performing at the halftime show at the World Cup Championship on Sunday. I think this will be the first. I'll be interested to see if they and Shakira and BTS each gets 5, 10, 15 minutes solo, or if they'll all be on the stage at the same time. I guess we'll find out Sunday. But here is the final call. It's 20 seconds. The winning goal for Argentina the afternoon that determined which team would advance.
1: In for Alexis McAllister, off the post, second time today, and Spence beats Messi to the loose ball.
2: Still in.
1: Spence might be hurt. Messi resets. Messi driving in. Messi crossing back. Post, there it is. Lautaro Martinez. Stoppage time. Go ahead goal for Argentina.
0: What a call. The place went nuts. Messi is something. Spain and Argentina, 3 o'clock Sunday, MetLife Stadium in East Rutherford, New Jersey.
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6: From the Storm Track 9 Weather Center.
7: Partly sunny today with chances for scattered storms, some of which could become strong to severe, high temperatures in the low 90s. Tonight, storms taper off with patchy fog possible, lows in the lower 70s. Both Saturday and Sunday hold additional chances for scattered storms, mainly in the afternoon and evening, high temperatures in the low 90s. From the Storm Track 9 Weather Center, I'm meteorologist Olivia Glass.
8: Did I understand the record high for this date? 105 back in 1980? Seriously? Currently it's 83 downtown Chattanooga. Things are looking great. Everything's opened up now. 75 North is moving well from exit 11 Ottawa up to exit 20 in Cleveland.
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0: Get ready for a fun time blast from the past and the story behind the song. It's Patty's Playback.
1: A change would do you good. And I love the story behind this song. It was written in New Orleans by Sheryl Crow, guitarist Jeff Trott, and drummer Brian McLeod. Now, they were trying to write a song together with a little bit of a Motown soul R&B vibe, but they couldn't really come up with anything. So what they did was write lyrics on pieces of paper and put those pieces of paper in a hat. They literally drew one at a time, and that would be the next line in the song. It's totally non sequitur, meaning they're not related at all. There's no logical connection of one line of the song to the next line in the song. Somehow, obviously, it works, but that's how they ended up putting all of those lines together. Sheryl Crow does mention a few famous people in the song and a few brand names, but otherwise, that's it. So totally random lines, a big hit, went top 20, and the album won a Grammy. A change would do you good, Sheryl Crow.
0: Tune in each weekday between 10 a.m. and 3 p.m. for Patty's Playback. Patty's Playback. 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
1: Through downtown Chattanooga, did you just hear that thunder? Me too. Well, scattered showers cannot be ruled out through about Sunday. Next week, it's looking a little drier and a little warmer, but for right now, at a 40% chance of rain popping up every day and highs of 92. We're up to 87 downtown.
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0: Shakira and Justin Bieber, BTS, Madonna, all will be performing Sunday afternoon, the World Cup, the championship game. I'm curious if they're all going to be up on stage together or get some solo time up there. I guess we'll find out Sunday. Sunny 92.3, final winner for Splash Country tickets. Thank you, Splash Country. We have had more fun giving those tickets away.
1: I hope this is the right one. 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She has three sons, and she honestly, one, they've never been there. 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
9: From the Storm Track 9 Weather Center.
10: Partly sunny today with chances for scattered storms, some of which could become strong to severe, high temperatures in the low 90s. Tonight, storms taper off with patchy fog possible, lows in the lower 70s. Both Saturday and Sunday hold additional chances for scattered storms, mainly in the afternoon and evening, high temperatures in the low 90s. From the Storm Track 9 Weather Center, I'm meteorologist Olivia Glass.
0: Yeah, it's 87. I see some clouds moving in downtown Chattanooga. TDOT wants me to remind you tonight, starting at 8 until tomorrow morning at 6, they'll be shutting down portions of 27 South, the ramp onto Broad Street. They're working on that. So tonight at 8 and into the overnight hours, 27 South, the ramp onto Broad Street, that will be closed down. I-24 will not be affected.
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15: It's sunny, it's bright, it's the best.
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1: We're sunny 92.3. 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

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Live local middays, sunny 92.3. 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Red Sox are shutting out the Rays 2-0. In the second, Red Sox over the Rays 2-0. 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

0: and singing it. Sunny 92.3, live local middays. Kim and Robin are joining you at 3 for the afternoon drive show, and then Throwback Nation. All of your favorites from the 80s and the 90s. Tonight at 7, it is fun. Quickly in Sunny Sports, NBA Commissioner Adam Silver. He has confirmed that he's kind of anxious to hear from LeBron James as to where LeBron will be playing next year. LeBron told the Lakers he's leaving Miami, Philadelphia, maybe the Knicks, Golden State, Cleveland Cavaliers. Everybody surely wants to play with LeBron. These final couple of years that he has, LeBron hasn't announced that just yet, but the commissioner says he isn't trying to rush LeBron, but setting the schedule for this coming year depends on where LeBron is going to go. It will affect opening day games and Christmas Day basketball games as well. Interesting. So commissioner says he isn't trying to rush LeBron. He just wants to know where he's going to be playing. LeBron said he's not making his way too much longer. Maybe this weekend. We'll see. Maybe after the World Cup game Sunday afternoon. And that is Sunny Sports.
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0: Well, quickly, there are still 800 wildfires in Canada classified as burning out of control. All of that smoke is coming south, blanketing the northeast, all the way over to Minnesota. It's affecting air pollution, and it can be quite thick. It hasn't come south to us just yet, but it is affecting the northeast. Now, we'll have showers these next couple of days, today, tomorrow, and Sunday. Highs of about 92. Should be clear next week. Downtown right now, it's 87.
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0: is Leona Lewis. She won the third season of The X Factor on TV. That year was 2006. Bleeding Love was her first big hit song. She sold, about 35 million albums. Been nominated for 3 Grammys. Yeah, she's pretty good. 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
1: 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Also, when you're offered a job, never accept the first salary offer. Go ahead and negotiate without fear of the offer being rescinded, because the last thing a hiring manager wants is to go through the interview process again to find somebody else. 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And if you do ask for a raise, ask for $1 million. Seriously. 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Because even though the boss knows you're joking, your first request serves as a psychological starting point for counteroffers. I'm John Tesh with today's Intelligence for Your Life Minute.
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10: Okay, I'm hanging up my headphones. It's Kim and Rob and grabbing theirs next. High today of 91 with hazy sunshine. Got some clouds rolling in. It's currently 87 in the choo-choo city.
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102.3 as we head into the weekend. Happy Friday, my friends. We're going to do a rundown of some of the things that you can get into this weekend. There's a lot of activities, a lot of watch parties as well for the FIFA World Cup this weekend. We're sunny 92.3.

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1: What's going on? 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I'm Tony Lorino, and the weekend always sounds better with a great soundtrack. That's what we are here for. So you take care of the grilling. 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

0: 92.3 as we head into the weekend. I know you're excited about that, as I am. There's a lot to get into. Nightfall is happening tonight. The Lookouts are playing at home all the way through Sunday. If you want to take in a Lookouts game at the new Erlanger Park, it's kind of amazing, actually. Riverfront Nights tomorrow night. That's always fun. And then, of course, the Beast Feast on Sunday. That sounds like a great time as well. Grab some barbecue and brews at the Chattanooga Market. That's always free, except for what you're going to buy, from 11 to 4 at the Chattanooga Market. If you're looking for a list of things to get into each weekend, look at our Living Local list, sunny923.com.
1: And a couple of slow spots. Not too bad. 24 eastbound is going to be about 10 or 11 minutes from downtown to the split. Westbound 24, 20 to 25 minutes to get from the split to downtown. You got a broken down vehicle about halfway down the ridge. Cut everything off on the right shoulder there. Southbound 27 already lining up to get onto 24 westbound. 153 is good between I-75 and the dam. 75 southbound, a couple of slow spots between exit 20 and White Oak Mountain, but nothing really to worry about. Northbound 75 is good. And watch out for an accident, Garner Road, just east of Tunnel Boulevard.
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It's the Edge of 17. We're Sunny 92.3. I'm Kim Carson. Thanks for listening to Sunny. Appreciate you very much. It's pink right now. Let's get this party started on Sunny 92.3.

0: And at 3:34, not bad for a Friday afternoon. 24 eastbound is going to be about 11 or 12 minutes to get from downtown to the split. Westbound 24, 12 or 13 minutes to get from the top of the ridge cut to downtown. Then it looks good. Southbound 27 already lined up to get onto 24 westbound. 153, no problem between I-75 and the dam. 75 is good both ways between Cleveland and Dalton.
1: 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Arby's, we have the meats.
0: And let's say hello and congratulations. Valerie Jarrett lives in Englewood, Tennessee. She was the ninth caller through when she heard the cue to call. And that means Valerie picks up a $50 Food City Gas and Go card. And so it sounds like a road trip for the weekend for Valerie. And thanks to our good friends at Food City and particularly their gas and go locations.
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0: 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Ella Langley has quickly become one of my favorite artists that we're playing on Sunny. It's all about variety, of course. She's just great. Well, she had a blunt message in a concert earlier this week to anyone comparing themselves to others on social media, and I love what she said.
1: I think with social media and how you get to see in everyone's life and you feel behind, or you feel not good enough, or not pretty enough, or not cool enough, or you can't sing this way, or you can't dance this way, this is who I am, and that's what you get.
0: She is so right. We need to pattern ourselves off of that. Anybody can look fabulous on social media. However, that's not always the real truth. So just be you.
2: All right, 24 eastbound. Give yourself about 20 minutes to get from I-59 to downtown, then 11 or 12 minutes to get from downtown to the split. Westbound 24, 12 or 13 minutes from the top of the ridge cut to downtown, then it looks good. Southbound 27, you're lining up to get on to 24 westbound. 153 is good between I-75 and the dam. 75, you're looking good between Cleveland and Dalton.
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6: The Storm Track 9 Weather Center.
7: Storms taper off tonight with patchy fog possible, lows in the lower 70s. Both Saturday and Sunday hold additional chances for scattered storms, mainly in the afternoon and evening. High temperatures in the low 90s. From the Storm Track 9 Weather Center, I'm meteorologist Olivia Glass.
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0: From the sunny 92.3 HEP Cooling Studios. 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

We are today's Sunday 92.3. I know it's been 2 weeks since Taylor Swift's wedding, but I'm waiting to see some of her professional wedding pictures. We'll see when those come out. Here's Opalite on Sunny.

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0: are today, sunny 92.3. How often do you hear of a beaver attacking? I'm not sure I've ever heard of it. This happened up north in Lake George. There was a beaver attack. Check this out.
1: The first time my friend ended up picking it up, swam back at him. So we were like, okay, just as out for blood. This was a puncture bite. His teeth went through my stomach. He said something attacked him. I just jumped in the water and then I grabbed whatever it was attacking him, pulled it out. 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I didn't like think it was a beaver at first. You know, I just grabbed this little brown blob in the water. It ended up biting me a few times as I got it out of the water. 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And then I just tossed him pretty far.
0: I'm glad the guy's okay, but again, I go, huh, that's one aggressive beaver. You just don't hear about that very often.
2: All right, problem 75 Southbound. We got an accident between the split and the East Ridge exit. The center lanes and right lanes are all blocked. Only the far left lane is open. So as you make your way through the split going south, you want to get over in the far left lane. Also, this is having an effect on traffic getting off 24 eastbound on 275 southbound. Your lanes are going to be blocked there as well. You got to merge over early. Northbound traffic on 75, not affected. Everything northbound looks good. 24 eastbound is going to be 11 or 12 minutes to get from downtown to the split. Westbound 24, 12 or 13 minutes from the top of the ridge cut to downtown. Southbound 27, you're lined up to get onto 24 westbound. 153 is good between I-75 and the dam. Watch out for accidents. Rossville Boulevard at Lindbergh Avenue and Dayton Boulevard at Orlando Drive.
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And at 431, more problems 75 southbound. Now we have an accident right as you pass East Brainerd Road. The center lanes and left lanes are going to be blocked there. So as you approach East Brainerd Road going south, get over in the far right lane. Now we still have that accident working between the split and the East Ridge exit. At this point, the only lanes that are blocked are going to be for traffic southbound on 75 that wants to get off at the East Ridge exit, or for traffic that's 24 eastbound that wants to get on to 75 southbound. Those merge lanes still blocked through there. Northbound traffic on 75 not affected by any of this. Everything northbound is good. 24 eastbound, about a 20-minute ride to get from downtown to the split, and a lot of that is traffic slowing down because of that accident at 75 southbound. Westbound traffic on 24, 12 or 13 minutes from the top of the ridge cut to downtown. Southbound 27 lined up to get onto 24 westbound. 153 is good between I-75 and the dam. And watch out for accidents. Rossville Boulevard at

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0: We're all about variety. We're Sunday 92.3. So the trailer for the new movie about Sylvester Stallone's fight to play the starring role in his script Rocky, it dropped yesterday. And the actor portraying him, Anthony Ippolito, has Sly's mannerisms and his voice down for sure. You got to see it. Just check this out.
1: Are you delusional? 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
0: The movie's called I Play Rocky, and it opens in theaters this November. It sounds like it's going to be a very good movie.
9: I-75 southbound, we get that accident right as you pass East Brainerd Road. The two left lanes are going to be blocked. The two right lanes are open. At this point, traffic slowing down as you pass Hamilton Place. Now, that earlier accident we had just south of there between the split and the East Ridge exit, that's all been cleared out of the way, so you look good through there. Northbound on 75, everything is moving well. 24 eastbound is going to be about 15 or 16 minutes to get from downtown to the split. A lot of that traffic slowing down approaching the split because of that earlier accident we had 75 southbound. Meantime, westbound on 24 is going to be 12 or 13 minutes from the top of the ridge cut to downtown. Southbound 27 lined up to get onto 24 westbound. And 153 is good between I-75 and the Chickamauga Dam.
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22: From the Storm Track 9 Weather Center.
23: Some showers and storms possible during the evening, but partly cloudy overnight, lows in the low 70s. Another hot, humid day on Saturday. Still a slight chance for a few scattered afternoon storms, highs around 90. And again, scattered afternoon storms Sunday, otherwise hot and humid with low 90s. From the Storm Track 9 Weather Center, I'm meteorologist David Glenn.
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0: From the sunny 92.3 HEP Roofing Studios. 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
1: We're sunny 92.3.

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mighty long time, but I'm here to tell you, there's something else. The afterworld. A world of never-ending happiness. You can always see the sun. Day or night.

0: Sunny 92.3 as we head into the weekend. I know you're excited about that, as I am. There's a lot to get into. Nightfall is happening tonight. The Lookouts are playing at home all the way through Sunday. If you want to take in a Lookouts game at the new Erlanger Park, it's kind of amazing, actually. Riverfront Nights tomorrow night, that's always fun. And then, of course, the Beast Feast on Sunday. That sounds like a great time as well. Grab some barbecue and brews at the Chattanooga Market. That's always free, except for what you're going to buy, from 11 to 4 at the Chattanooga Market. If you're looking for a list of things to get into each weekend, look at our Living Local list, sunny923.com.
1: And two separate accidents, 75 southbound between Hamilton Place and East Brainerd Road. The first one has the left lane blocked. The next one that's closer to East Brainerd Road, that has the two left lanes blocked through there. So give yourself a little extra time through there. Southbound on 75, northbound traffic, everything looks good. 24 eastbound, about 10 or 11 minutes from downtown to the split. Westbound 24, 7 or 8 minutes from the bottom of the ridge cut to downtown. Southbound 27 lined up to get onto 24 westbound. 153 is good between I-75 and the dam. Watch out for an accident, Cherokee Boulevard at Chilhowie Street.
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1: Sunny 92.3, are you ready for the weekend? I just want to say a big old happy fry. Yay! I know, it's going to be a good one with good weather. Still going to be hot, though. Make sure you stay hydrated if you're going to be outside, but there's a lot to get into this weekend. 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

0: And at 5:32, good news, 75 southbound, that accident near East Brainerd Road, that's all been cleared out of the way. Now, this just happened in the last 5 or 10 minutes, so traffic's still a bit slow getting from Hamilton Place down to East Brainerd Road. Northbound on 75, everything is good. 24 eastbound, 9 or 10 minutes from downtown to the split. Westbound 24, 6 or 7 minutes from the bottom of the ridge cut to downtown. Southbound 27 lined up to get onto 24. Westbound 153 is good between I-75 and the dam. Oh, we got an accident at Cherokee Boulevard at Chilhowie Street.
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Sunny 92.3, talking about the halftime show on Sunday for the World Cup. Chris Martin from Coldplay curated the show. Does that mean he's going to make an appearance, or did he just put it together? I'm not sure. Maybe it'll be a surprise to us. Here he is with Viva La Vida on Sunny 92.3.

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1: We are today's Sunny 92.3. If you're not sick of World Cup activities, there's a lot going on this weekend. There's a lot to get into this weekend. But if you want to watch soccer on Saturday, they're going to have the third place match. And that's going to be in Miami, I believe. But the match is France taking on England. That should be a good one. That starts at 5 o'clock. And then on Sunday, of course, the World Cup finals with Argentina and Spain, with lots of celebrities performing. Jennifer Hudson has the national anthem. There's a halftime show with Madonna, Shakira, BTS, and Justin Bieber. Those activities start at 3 o'clock.
2: And not a bad ride at this point. 24 eastbound, about 10 or 11 minutes from downtown to the split. Westbound 24 is just a bit slow passing downtown. No real problem. Southbound 27 lining up to get onto 24 westbound. 153 is good between I-75 and the dam. 75 looking good between Cleveland and Dalton. Watch out for an accident at Lee Highway at Hickory Valley.
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16: From
0: the Storm Track 9 Weather Center.
16: Some showers and storms possible during the evening, but partly cloudy overnight, lows in the low 70s. Another hot, humid day on Saturday. Still a slight chance for a few scattered afternoon storms, highs around 90. And again, scattered afternoon storms Sunday, otherwise hot and humid with low 90s. From the Storm Track 9 Weather Center, I'm meteorologist David Glenn.
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0: Sunny 92.3, Ella Langley has quickly become one of my favorite artists that we're playing on Sunny. It's all about variety, of course. She's just great. Well, she had a blunt message in a concert earlier this week to anyone comparing themselves to others on social media, and I love, love, love what she said.
1: I think with social media and how you get to see into everyone's life and you feel behind, or you feel not good enough, or not pretty enough, or not cool enough, or you can't sing this way, or you can't dance this way, this is who I am, and that's what you get.
0: She is so right. We need to pattern ourselves off of that. Anybody can look fabulous on social media. However, that's not always the real truth. So just be you.
2: And we're looking good around Chattanooga. About the only slow spot on the major roadway, 24 westbound, is a little slow passing downtown. Once you get to Moccasin Bend, everything looks good. Everything else on the major roadway is moving well. We still have an accident working Lee Highway at Hickory Valley. Also, watch out for an accident in Ooltewah, Lee Highway at Ooltewah Georgetown Road.
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17: From the Storm Track 9 Weather Center.
18: Some showers and storms possible during the evening, but partly cloudy overnight, lows in the low 70s. Another hot, humid day on Saturday. Still a slight chance for a few scattered afternoon storms, highs around 90. And again, scattered afternoon storms Sunday, otherwise hot and humid with low 90s. From the Storm Track 9 Weather Center, I'm meteorologist David Glenn.

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Nightfall is going to get kicked off shortly. That's always so much fun. I love going to Nightfall in downtown Chattanooga. 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

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I hope you have a fantastic weekend. Thanks for letting Sunny be a part of it, and I'll see you next week here on Sunny 92.3.

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14: From the Storm Track 9 Weather Center.
15: Some showers and storms possible during the evening, but partly cloudy overnight, lows in the low 70s. Another hot, humid day on Saturday. Still a slight chance for a few scattered afternoon storms, highs around 90. And again, scattered afternoon storms Sunday, otherwise hot and humid with low 90s. From the Storm Track 9 Weather Center, I'm meteorologist David Glenn.

0: from the sunny 92.3 HEP Cooling Studios. 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
1: We're sunny 92.3 WDEF-FM HD1 Chattanooga. 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

92.3. I'm Tony Lorino, and it is Friday night. Doesn't matter if you got plans or nothing, because it's Friday night. It's the best night of the week, and we're here to celebrate with you. 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
0: For sure. 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

0: 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Good vibes in the air for Michelle. You want a $100 gas card from your boss at work?
1: Maybe I should go to the casino.
0: Yeah! You got lucky with the gas, get lucky at the casino too. Boom, boom, boom.
1: Exactly.
0: You are.
1: Yeah.
0: The way you think.
1: Uh-huh. All right, thank you.
0: Yeah, thanks for checking in. You feeling good tonight too? Let's get your song on. 877-909-1989. Get the weekend

Nashville coming up on the 31st, and Patty's going to have tickets for you all week while you're working to see him at Ascend Federal Credit Union Amphitheater. 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
0: One of our favorite smells.
1: Yeah, beer and grass.
0: Yeah, you said it. Get a cold one, whether you've been mowing the grass or not. It's a weekend and you deserve it. Great tunes to keep you going. Here's Eddie Money.

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0: How old are Ella and Penelope?
1: They are 3 and 6.
0: And teaching them all about the feel-good music of the 80s. I love that.
1: I know, right?
0: Yeah. It's our job as parents to do this sort of thing. Turn it up with David Bowie.

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2: From the Storm Track 9 Weather Center.
3: Some showers and storms possible during the evening, but partly cloudy overnight, lows in the low 70s. Another hot, humid day on Saturday. Still a slight chance for a few scattered afternoon storms, highs around 90. And again, scattered afternoon storms Sunday, otherwise hot and humid with low 90s. From the Storm Track 9 Weather Center, I'm meteorologist David Glenn.

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